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1: It's Mr. 305 checking in for the remix. You know they had that 75 Street Brazil. Well, this year's gonna be called Calle Ocho. Que hola, Gata. Que hola, Omega. And this is how we gonna do it. 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

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She want it, I can tell she want it. Want me to push up on it, for she know where I'm.

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0: Oh, you look so sweet. What you working about?

0: 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Bahía Fresh Hits.
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2: 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I'm talking about the caliente every damn day type shit. 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

0: 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I'm talking to you. 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

0: normalicemos hoy rock por las mañanas con Luis Fuentes. The Morning Rock.
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